0: Nearly 50,000 people in July, the highest single monthly arrest total during the second Trump administration, according to new figures. Reporter Bernie Bennett has details.
1: The July arrest tally of 49,571 marks a 15% jump from 43,021 arrests a month earlier and a 70% increase from 29,241 in February, according to government data provided by ICE to the Deportation Data Project based at UC Berkeley and UCLA. The agency has increasingly relied on state and local law enforcement partners who are assuming immigration enforcement duties. Bernie Bennett reporting.
0: NASA made history with today's launch of powerful new telescope. The Nancy Grace Roman Telescope rocketed into space from Cape Canaveral, Florida, aboard a SpaceX Falcon Heavy rocket at 7:26 this morning. Breaking news and analysis at townhall.com. Juul is updating its vaping device.
2: The Food and Drug Administration is giving Juul Labs permission to sell an updated version of its vaping device. It includes an optional age verification system designed to prevent use by anyone underage. Juul plans to market the new device under the brand name Juul 2, along with updated versions of its tobacco and menthol-flavored cartridges. In 2019, the company discontinued several flavors, including mango, mint, and cream, that drove most of its sales, but were favored by teenagers. Juul says any new flavors will be targeted to adult nicotine customers. Ed Donahue, Washington.
0: Wildfires continue to burn near California's Big Sur. The fast-moving Plaskett fire has grown to 8,000 acres, and it remains uncontained and has forced evacuations south of Monterey. Fire crews are protecting homes, while the nearby timber fire has already scorched lots.
3: With your Sunday night weekend, Lake Hartsville weather forecast tonight, we'll see a low 69. Monday, sunny with a high 92. Overnight, low 71. Tuesday, sunny and hot, 95. Overnight, 71. Wednesday, partly sunny, 94. Overnight, low 70. Make it a super weekend.
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0: Courage, and it won't be long. I'm Tom Lang with more music. Well, you know, it was the wedding of 2026, I suppose. Travis Kelce and Taylor Swift getting married. And, well, we caught up with Travis Kelce, and he talked about how everything went.
1: It was a fun offseason, man. Wedding was the best night of my life. And I appreciate everybody who came out and celebrated and, had fun with us. And, that's about all I really got from that night. It was a crazy night. It was full of a lot of celebration, but it's football, baby. It's kind of cool to be able to live out my childhood dream of being in that venue, and the mecca of all sports venues, being able to get married in there. I can't thank the owners of MSG for allowing us to get the opportunity to do that, knowing that we wanted a private event and everything. So it was perfect, and the AC was cooking, baby. That was the best part.
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6: 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Encore Productions will be having performances of the knee-slapping murder mystery spoof, Wrong Window, September 18th through the 20th and the 25th through the 27th, Elbert Theater in Elberton. This has been a check-in with your WKLY Community Events Calendar.
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0: Well, if it's not what I think it is, it must be love. There's some Don Williams, Tom Lang with more music. Well, Riley Green is not only a great country artist, one hit right after another, he's getting into acting, and, you know, he's turned up on Marshall's with Lou Grimes, and he talks about his reaction to acting.
1: It happened so organically because he was starting his music career, coming to Nashville a little bit, and we wrote together, and he mentioned something about maybe I should act, you know, and I said, well, I'm interested in it, you know.
2: Yeah.
1: He said, I got this show, and I mean, it was a couple months later, I went out and read for a part. They said, I got it. I flew back out to Utah, and we filmed this show, and I was in amongst a tour, so it was a crazy time flying back and forth every week.
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9: 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It's coming up September 19th from 4 to 7 p.m. at 4359 Anderson Highway 29 North in Hartwell, in loving memory of Bobby Powell. 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Encore Productions in Elberton having performances of the knee-slapping murder mystery spoof Wrong Window, September 18th through the 20th and 25th through the 27th from the Elberton Theater at 100 South Oliver Street in Elberton. 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

0: describes what fans can expect from listening to her current album, Dandelion.
1: People can expect fun. It's groovy. It's more mature. It's windows down. It's one of those records that you can put on, I think, and every song means something, but it's also one of those that you can kind of turn around and cook dinner to and be hanging out with your friends. With my last record, I had an accumulation of all these songs I had written in town and then kind of came up with a concept from those songs. But for this record, Dandelion, I had that song first. I had the concept. I was walking in every single riot with vision boards and 100 song reference playlist.
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11: 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Encore Productions will be having performances of the knee-slapping murder mystery spoof, Wrong Window, September 18th through the 20th and the 25th through the 27th, Elbert Theater in Elberton. This has been a check-in with your WKLY Community Events Calendar.
12: 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While you're applying SPF 60, looking at a high of 97, we're subjecting train systems to temperatures north of 120 degrees Fahrenheit. 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

0: 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Both Cephas, Real Country.
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0: The Queen of Bluegrass, Rhonda Vincent, recorded a new version of John Denver's Country Roads, and she asked Cody Johnson and Dolly Parton to help her out on that one. And Cody said, if it wasn't for you, I would have never gotten to work with Dolly Parton. Thank you very much. That is Call the Fall with Cody on Real Old Country.
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13: 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It's coming up September 19th from 4 to 7 p.m. at 4359 Anderson Highway 29 North in Hartwell, in loving memory of Bobby Powell. 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Encore Productions in Elberton having performances of the knee-slapping murder mystery spoof Wrong Window, September 18th through the 20th and 25th through the 27th from the Elberton Theater at 100 South Oliver Street in Elberton. This has been a check-in with your WKLY Community Events Calendar.
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0: Joe Wetzel. He's from Texas, and that girl from Tennessee, Dolly, we lost her last Tuesday. I'm still bummed out over that. Still can't believe it. She had already chosen one of the songs she wanted played at the time she came to say goodbye, the years before her death. She revealed that she wanted If We Never Meet Again. That's an old country gospel hymn about reuniting in heaven. It will be sung at her funeral, which will be private. Dolly is gone, but not forgotten, not on Real Country.
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9: 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Nancy Hart Masonic Lodge Jeep and Antique Car Show. It's coming up Saturday, September 19th from 10 a.m. to 2 p.m. Car and Jeep registration beginning at 9 a.m. Plaques for each division. 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Encore Productions will be having performances of the knee-slapping murder mystery spoof, Wrong Window, September 18th through the 20th and the 25th through the 27th, Elbert Theater in Elberton. This has been a check-in with your WKLY Community Events Calendar.
10: 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While you're applying SPF 60, looking at a high of 97, we're subjecting train systems to temperatures north of 120 degrees Fahrenheit. 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
2: Congress may avoid another disruptive government shutdown just as lawmakers head into the campaign season.
3: The House is expected to vote next week on a Senate-passed continuing resolution to keep the federal government funded temporarily. The measure needs a two-thirds majority under House rules, but it passed the Senate with strong bipartisan support. Without an agreement, funding would expire September 30th. Supporters say the stopgap gives lawmakers time to negotiate full-year spending bills and protects federal workers from another damaging shutdown. Bob Agner reporting.
2: Young voters in Massachusetts agree 80-year-old Senator Ed Markey stumbled when asked during a debate how he uses AI. Democratic challenger Seth Moulton has made Markey's age and a call for a generational change central to his campaign for Tuesday's primary. Some Moulton supporters say the exchange showed why a new generation of leaders is badly needed. Breaking news and analysis, townhall.com. Commonwealth of Virginia removing three Confederate memorials from a public park and civic campus in Richmond.
4: The statues honor Confederate generals Thomas J. Stonewall Jackson and Governor Williams Extra Billy Smith, as well as Confederate Dr. Hunter Holmes McGuire. The state legislature approved the removals during its 2026 session. The statues are the latest in years-long efforts to purge the former Confederate capital of Confederate monuments. The statues will be preserved by the Shenandoah Valley Battlefields Foundation, which said it would relocate the monuments to battlefield sites within the Shenandoah Valley. John Scott reporting.
2: In Germany, a donkey named Freddy has attacked a couple of motorists on a roundabout. Motorists tried to secure the donkey, but Freddie had other ideas and became very aggressive. Eventually, his owner intervened and took him away. No one was hurt. More on these stories, townhall.com.
5: With your Monday morning Lake Hartsville weather forecast finishing off August. Today, we're looking at sunshine and hot 92, overnight low 71. Tuesday, sunny 95, overnight low 71. By Wednesday, partly sunny, mid-90s, chance of a shower, overnight 70. Make it a super day.
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0: Poor old Elijah, that wooden Indian standing by the door, fell in love with an Indian maid over there in the antique store. You know who wrote that? Hank Sr. Wrote that one originally, and had Charlie Pride recorded it in 1969 on Rio Country.
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0: Sometimes it gets a little rowdy around here, but we like it that way. This is real country.
1: Strange to hear your voice. I did not expect for you to call. You wonder how

0: Does anybody know how deep a holler is? I don't know. It's Randy Travis. He had that stroke in 2013, but he is still working through the magic of technology, working on new music. I'm Gary Walker, and I'm working on more real country with Zach Top on the way, also Henson Cargill.
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8: 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In snow or ice, we are there. 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
1: 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Real country.

0: can call him a country man. You can call him Luke Bryan. He kind of likes it when you call him a devoted father and husband. Moved to Nashville from his native Georgia to chase his big country music dreams. And within 6 years, he co-wrote his first country chart topper, number one, with Good Directions. Remember that one, Billy Currington? Luke, he's got a mess of awards. Some of them, he won Favorite Country Male Artist at the 2021 American Music Awards, reclaiming that trophy. He had won it previously in 2012, 2013, 2014, and don't forget about 2015. I'm Gary Walker. I have got more real country coming up. I am going to play Dwight Yoakam. Alabama, you got to have Alabama in there. Also, Jason Aldean, another Georgia boy on Real Country.
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0: hate, breaks my heart. We have to say goodbye to Dolly Parton. We lost her last Tuesday. She was 80 years old. Her family is planning a small private funeral. And that's at Dolly's request, and the family is also asking you and I fans to honor her by supporting one of her causes closest to her heart, and you can make a donation to Dolly Parton's Imagination Library. Dolly's Imagination Library, check this out. It's gifted over 300 million books to young children. Gone but not forgotten. We love you, Dolly. We will always love you. Coming up, more Real Country with Blake Shelton and Dan Seals.
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Good morning, everybody. This is Mike Atkins. Welcome in with this Monday morning. Yes, 6:07. Pretty mild out there. We've got 70 degrees, and we're going to get up to about 93. As we're finishing off the month of August, the last day of the month, we're going to bring in September. Very toasty. It's not normally this warm when we bring in September. We're going to be up at 97 degrees this week, at least through the first half of the weekend. Right now, the vital signs this morning. Any wind? No wind. What about barometer? We got that, 30.12. Any humidity? Oh, yeah. 100% relative humidity. Dew point is at 69 today. Sunny, 93. Overnight low, 70. Sunny tomorrow, 96. Overnight low, 72. Wednesday, sunny, 97. On Thursday, partly sunny, 97. Football Friday, partly sunny, 96. Saturday, partly cloudy, 96. Then we'll be in the upper 80s by Sunday. And I know what you're thinking. Yes, we're going to get in the 80s. No, we'll be back in the 90s next week. So it's a hot year. I don't know if it's El Nino, El Taco, something. It's just one of those years. It is warm, okay? August has been incredible. Yesterday, temperature got up to 90 degrees after a low of 69. And right now, we've got 70 outside. The Braves, 3-2 winners over Colorado. Atlanta entertaining San Francisco tonight. The Little League World Series. Caraco over Henderson, Nevada, 11-2 in Williamsport, Pennsylvania, yesterday. 6:09 Monday morning.

0: Monday.
1: But see, it is Monday, so he's Steve Azar. He don't have to be him until today, so I guess he's back to being Steve. 16 minutes after 6. Good morning, everybody. Monday morning will be Monday all day long. We're going to make it.

0: never lies. Mr. Zach Top, good morning. 20 minutes after 6 o'clock, Monday morning, 31st day of August, and we've got 70 degrees. Good morning.
1: While you're taking your kids to the school bus in the rain, we're drenching a highly sophisticated train heating and cooling unit with 5 inches of water an hour. While you're applying SPF 60, looking at a high of 97, we're subjecting train systems to temperatures north of 120 degrees Fahrenheit. While you're doing whatever it is you do, we're testing, retesting, engineering, and re-engineering to keep up with you. 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
2: Gas prices since the beginning of the war are costing Georgians quite a lot of money. A study from Brown University shows Georgians have spent over $1.4 billion extra, which equals an extra $350 per family. The price for a gallon of regular unleaded is running around a dollar more than 6 months ago. The difference in diesel is even more. The new Wellstar Center in Grovetown near Augusta is a jobs maker. Here's Charlie O'Brien.
3: Wellstar expects a final workforce of over 1,000 people. COO Nelson So tells Fox 54 it's not just doctors and nurses working there.
4: We have facility engineers, we have IT personnel, we have our own bistro with cooks. All the local businesses in this area, the restaurants, will have increased foot traffic.
3: The medical center has already hired about 650 people. It's also partnering with the Medical College of Georgia to become a training center for future healthcare workers. I'm Charlie O'Brien.
2: GBI is investigating an officer-involved shooting in Hinesville. Two officers working off-duty when a fight broke out at the Frozen Paradise Bar and Grill on Elmajeep Miles Parkway Saturday. They shot an armed man when he reportedly fired shots in a large group. He is being treated for injuries while no one else was hurt. The number of measles cases in Georgia this year is above the total from 2025. The Department of Health connected four more cases Friday to another case which affected children who are not fully vaccinated or unvaccinated. And that brings the number of Georgia cases to 11 this year compared to 10 all of last year. The CDC says the MMR vaccine is most effective way to prevent measles. I'm Scott Kimbler.
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0: Good morning. Your news time, 6:33. Mike Hawkins reporting. Well, it's the 31st day of August. We're finishing off this month. It's been a crazy month. Been hot. But very hot this month, and it's been a quick one, 31 days into it. Georgia State Patrol, they're gearing up for the Labor Day weekend this upcoming weekend, which kind of signifies the end of the summer boating and recreation season. 78 hours of it starts up Friday, September 4th at 6 p.m. Don't end until Monday, September 7th at 12 midnight. Now, Labor Day weekend, a busy time on Georgia highways, especially in our neck of the woods. We got this thing called Lake Hartwell. And a lot of people are cramming in those last vacations of the summer season. Now, last year during Labor Day weekend, 15 people killed on Georgia highways. Troopers also made 435 driving under the influence arrest. Let's be careful. There's going to be a lot of checkpoints this weekend. Hot to finish off August, and it's going to be hot to bring in September. A year ago, September 1st, which rolls in tomorrow, we had a high of 80 and a low of 65. Hottest day in September happened twice, 87 degrees. That's it. We're going to be up to 97 as we bring in the month of September this week. So it is a hot year. Lake Hartwell still way down at 650.81 this morning. High school football over the weekend, the Harkettie Dogs 2-0. 51-12 winners over Madison County Friday night. Franklin moving their record to 2-0, 55-14 over East Hall. Wesleyan beat Elbert 31-17. Hab Central pounding Stevens County 45-7. The Braves 3-2 winners over Colorado, Atlanta, and San Fran tonight. Let's check in with that forecast today. Sunny and hot, 93, overnight 70. We'll bring in September 1st. Tomorrow, sunny, 96. Wednesday, sunny, 97. Yesterday, we get up to 90 degrees. Right now, 100% relative humidity. Dew points at 69. Barometer, 30.12 inches. Very high levels of the ragweed pollen today. Zero wind right now. And we've got 70 degrees. Good morning.
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are not in Kansas. You are in Northeast Georgia in the upstate. Enjoy it. You could be in Kansas, okay? Not a knock on Kansas, but hey, it's not Northeast Georgia in the upstate. No, it's not. It's 6:42, 18 before 7 o'clock. Good morning.

Rodney Atkins. Cousin Rodney, he's like, who is this guy that keeps calling me his cousin? It's a quarter till 7 o'clock Monday morning, 70 degrees.

0: Vidalia. Good morning. It's 6:48, 12 minutes away from 7 o'clock. Monday morning, 70 degrees. Y'all be careful.
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1: Thomas. Dragon Hormuz remains a flashpoint in the six-month-old conflict between the U.S. and Iran, with the combatants again trading fire.
2: With the U.S. claiming recently that all the Iranian mines in the strait were removed, including by using U.S. underwater drone capability, Iran was apparently ready to counter, deploying new missiles by the strait that had mine-laying capabilities. So the U.S. did preemptive strikes against those missile launchers. Iran says some of their people were killed in those strikes and launched, some reports say, 8 missiles at U.S. bases in Jordan. Reports are that the U.S. intercepted all of those successfully. Richard Boyd reporting.
1: Flash flooding remains a threat in the Grand Canyon, where a wall of water along Bright Angel killed one person, swept away more than a dozen others. They're still missing. Almost 5,000 people remain unaccounted for following flooding along the Nepal-Tibet border. The death toll has surpassed 900, the threat of more flooding there. President Trump continues to tweak his political and media foes by suggesting that he just may run for a third term, term limits notwithstanding. The president is standing by remarks he made at the recent White House Correspondents' Dinner.
3: Just like my presidency, the second time is always better. It's always better. And the third time will be better yet. I'm only kidding.
1: The president was not kidding when he talked about renaming Lake Ontario Lake America. He signed a name-changing executive order, and now the lake appears on Google Maps as Lake America, at least in the U.S. In Canada, it continues showing up as Lake Ontario, and elsewhere, it bears both names. On Wall Street this morning, stock futures in the red, the Dow futures down 94 points, NASDAQ futures off 37 points. More on these stories, townhall.com.
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1: Communist China is cracking down on the release of anything but official information from the earthquake zone in Tibet.
6: Punishment could range from being hauled into the police station to write out a written confession to fines or even detention. In one case, someone said that they thought the death toll could be 500. Now, that seems a bit strange to be punishing someone for saying that, given the death toll could easily be 500. Officials in Tibet are saying they're not finding anyone else alive. We're in day 6 of the emergency. They haven't found a survivor since the end of last week. There are officially nearly 550 people missing, so you can imagine it's not beyond the stretch of imagination to say that at least 500 of those could be dead.
1: The BBC's Stephen McDonnell in Beijing. The U.S. aircraft carrier USS Abraham Lincoln has sailed past Singapore as it heads home. It has been on extended deployment in the Mideast, spending 250 days at sea. News and analysis, townhall.com. More evidence that the Emerald City is losing some of its shine.
7: A Mercatus Institute study highlights Seattle's exodus as residents and businesses flee high costs and economic woes for red states like Idaho. Layoffs at tech giants, soaring house prices, and pro-union policies are accelerating the decline, prompting calls for policy shifts to retain talent and investment. Nearly 1 in 4 employers considers leaving due to high expenses, with companies like Starbucks and Zillow cutting Seattle jobs while expanding elsewhere. Ron Taylor reporting.
1: Aaron Donald has returned to the Los Angeles Rams, ending his retirement after 2.5 years. The Rams announcing the 35-year-old Donald's decision following several weeks of discussion and preparation for the star defensive lineman. Donald became one of the greatest defensive players of his era during his first 10 seasons spent entirely with the Rams in St. Louis and Los Angeles. More on these stories, townhall.com.
8: 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Good morning, everybody. News at 7:06. Mike Hackens reporting, and we've got 70 degrees. Thousands of Georgians are expected to travel this upcoming Labor Day week, and the summer comes to an unofficial close. You know, and we always say that it marks the end of the summer boating season, and it really goes down past that point. So there's going to be a lot of people in our neck of the woods heading to the lake just one more time. The 78-hour holiday travel period will begin Friday night, September 4th at 6 p.m. will end at Monday night, September 7th at midnight. Now, Labor Day weekend is a busy time on Georgia Highway. It's going to be real busy around here. Buckle up. Let's be careful. A year ago on Georgia Highways, troopers made 435 DUI arrests. And 15 people were killed on Georgia highways a year ago during the Labor Day weekend. Hart County Superior Court, what is next on the docket? Coming up September 8th, we've got a jury trial.
9: September the 8th, them notices are out, and just can't stress enough, if you got that notice and, you know, you don't have one of the legal excuses to get out of jury duty, I just really need you there, and you know, if something on your mind, got a vacation, a doctor's appointment, you know, we understand that. Give me a call. Let's talk through it. We can.
8: That according to Clerk of Court Frankie Gray. Lake Hartville's elevation today, 650.81. Well, it's hot weather to finish off August, and it's been an extremely heated month. And it's going to be super hot to begin September. The new month rolls in tomorrow. A year ago tomorrow, we had a high of 80. The hottest day was 87 degrees twice in September a year ago. We're going to be 97 degrees, for goodness sakes, Wednesday or Thursday and Friday. So it's going to be a little different from this time a year ago as far as September goes. August has been dry and brutally hot. We've got sports coming up.
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8: Okay, checking in right now with sports. The Braves, 3-2 winners over Colorado. They'll be taking on San Fran tonight out in Cobb County. Little League World Series, Caraco, 11-2 over Henderson, Nevada. Let's check in with high school football week number two. The Hart County Dogs rolling up another big win, 51-12 over Madison. Dogs are 2-0. Franklin County 2-0. They beat East Hall 55-14. Wesleyan over Elbert 31-17. Habs Central pounding Stevens County 45-7. High school football in week number two. Good morning, everybody. It is 7:09. 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Go back to yesterday, 90 for a high. Had a trace of rain over the weekend this morning. No wind. 100% relative humidity barometer, 30.12 inches, 69 is the dew point, And as far as pollen, we got very high levels of the ragweed pollen expected today as we wrap up the hot month of August. That forecast in just a moment.
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8: Okay, that forecast today, sunny, 93, overnight 70 to wrap up August. Bring it in September tomorrow, sunny, 96. Wednesday, sunny, 97. Thursday, partly sunny, 97. Football Friday, partly sunny, 96. Yesterday, we got up to 90. Our low this morning and currently outside 70 degrees. Thank you, Skelton Morris Associates. Today's weathercast. 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

0: Hark Yeti Bulldogs 2-0 this young football season of 2026. Big win over Madison County. 51-12 over the weekend. Bulldog trivia presented every Monday morning by Ed Murdoch Superstores in Livonia. Every week we got 100 smackaroos on the line, $100 on the line if you get the question correct. And I got a good one this morning. My number to call, 706-376-3363, and be caller number 4. You're number 1. One down, looking for number 4. We got a question for you. Okay, you're number 2. 2 down, halfway home, looking for number 4. 706-376-3363 is the number to call. You're number 3. Woo! Batter up. We got the batter on deck, buddy. Somebody's coming up. We got number 4, the next caller. Go see if we can't give away $100 today. Here we go. Okay, good morning. You're caller number 4 on our Ed Murdoch Superstores Hark Yeti Bulldog Football Trivia. What is your name?
1: Teresa King.
0: Teresa King. Is that right?
1: Yes.
0: Okay, Teresa, got a question. If you get it right, you're going to win $100. Are you ready?
1: Yeah, I'm ready.
0: Okay. This former Hark Yeti Bulldog holds the record for most consecutive extra points without a miss. It was 42 extra points. He didn't miss one. Who was this dog? A, Nick Setchell. B, Jeff Brown. C, Jeremiah Vandora. One of these dogs holds the record for 42 consecutive extra points. A, Nick Setchell. B, Jeff Brown. Or C, Jeremiah Vandora.
1: I'm going to say B. I really don't know.
0: You're going to guess B, Jeff Brown?
1: Yep.
0: You sure?
1: Yeah.
0: You're kind of sure? Okay. Well, I'm glad you took B because you won $100. It's Jeff Brown.
1: Thanks a lot.
0: Congratulations, Therese. To tell you what, hang on the line. I got to get some information so Ed Murdoch Superstores can get you that money. But Teresa King, our winner today, I thought this one might throw you a loop. Nick Setchell, an award-winning extra point and field goal kicker for the Dogs back in the late 90s. Of course, Jeff Brown in 2006, 42 in a row without a miss. That's a kicker's job. Don't miss extra points. And then we had Jeremiah Vandora, one of our best quarterbacks of all time, who was a punter, and he did not place kicks. So there's always going to have to be a pigeon we throw in there. And thought she might go after that when she didn't. So congratulations, Teresa. You got $100. And folks, coming up in a moment, we're going to be checking in with today's calendar.

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0: Good morning. What's happening? Today's calendar at Oak Bower Baptist Church coming up this Sunday, September 6th, during the morning worship. They're going to have a special concert. The Believers will be in concert. And this is going to be a memory of Mildred Temple, who passed away August the 18th. This is going to be a memorial service for her. And that's coming up this Sunday. That'll be at Oak Bower Baptist Church on Sunday morning. 19th Annual Cars and Guitars Festival got rained out back in the spring. They're going to have it this Labor Day weekend, Saturday from 10 a.m. to 2 p.m. downtown Hartwell. 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
0: The Livonia Church of God, in partnership with the Food Bank of Northeast Georgia, distributing free food Thursday, September 10th at 8 a.m. in the church parking lot at 107 Bear Creek Road, Livonia. Sardis Men's Ministry, their car show September 19th, 4 to 7 p.m. at the church on Anderson Highway. 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Nancy Hart Masonic Lodge Jeep and Antique Car Show, Saturday, September 19th from 10 a.m. to 2 p.m. Corner of 29 and Ridge Road there at Doug's Paint and Body Shop. City of Cannon, their second annual car show, will be happening on Depot Street in Cannon, September 19th from 4 to 7 o'clock p.m. Anointed Hands Outreach Ministry Incorporated is having a community food giveaway. One box of chicken and two cartons of eggs per family this Friday, September 4th from 4 to 6 p.m. at Christian Worship Assembly at 5874 Royston Highway here in Hart County. 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
4: 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When I was little, I even had a doll named Jolene. Never forgot where she came from, and she just felt like your aunt.
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0: Gold in North Georgia. Many fans Saturday in Dolly costumes and hairstyles. Everyone encouraged to donate a book to communities and schools of Catoosa County. I'm Charlie O'Brien.
1: Number of measles cases in Georgia this year is above the total from 2025. The Department of Health connected four more cases Friday to another case which affected children who are not fully vaccinated or unvaccinated. That brings the number of Georgia cases to 11 this year compared to 10 of all of last year. CDC says the MMR vaccine is the most effective way to prevent measles. Gas prices since the beginning of the Iran war are costing Georgia families hundreds of dollars. A study from Brown University shows Georgians have spent over $1.4 billion extra, which equals an extra $350 per family. The price for a gallon of regular unleaded is running around a dollar more than 6 months ago. The difference in diesel prices is even more. City or town police investigating an officer involved shooting of a donkey. A Facebook post from Ellsbury Riding and Farm in Polk County claims a donkey named Hee-Haw was killed while officers were conducting an unauthorized search of the property Sunday morning. Hee-Haw was reportedly involved in a number of petting zoos. More than $30,000 has been raised for legal fees through a GoFundMe. I'm Scott Kimbler.
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3: When Keisha Lance Bottoms got elected, she said,
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13: 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Your news time, 7:33. And outside, we've got 70 degrees.
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13: Good morning. That news time, 7:34. We're heading into the Labor Day weekend this upcoming weekend. According to the Georgia State Patrol, the 78-hour holiday period beginning Friday night at 6 won't end until Monday at midnight. Labor Day weekend, a busy time on Georgia highways. It signifies the end of the summer boating and recreation season, which means it's going to be busy. We've got Lake Hartwell, and a ton of people will be in. And you've got the car show this weekend, lots of things happening. Now, last year, during Labor Day weekend in 2025, 15 people killed on Georgia highways. Troopers made 435 DUI arrests. Now, motorists should buckle up, make sure everyone in that vehicle is properly restrained and children are secured in the appropriate car seat or booster seat. Never drive impaired. Have a sober driver. Obey the speed limit. Avoid distracted driving. Maintain a safe following distance. Speaking of speed, we continue to see a lot of roads in this county with excessive speeding, and they're cracking down on it with more. Hart County Sheriff Chris Carroll.
16: Well, we continue to get speeding complaints, Mike, on several different roads, and these are the same roads over and over, and that's Reed Creek Highway, Langford Road, Bethany Byersville Road, and Airline Gold Mine. We continue to get speeding complaints. So I just want to remind everybody, please try to slow down. We've had deputies out patrolling these roads and other roads, just trying to keep everybody safe. That's the main thing. We want to get our wreck numbers down. We've had looks like a total of 12 over the past week.
13: Again, let's slow down, especially on those roads. Well, it's hot to finish off August. It's been a brutal hot month and dry. We're going to bring in September, brutally hot. September 1st, a year ago, which will be tomorrow. A year ago, 80 was the high, overnight 65. The two hottest days were 87 degrees. It happened twice, the entire month. Are you kidding me? 87 is going to be a cold day. We're going to come into September this year with temperatures of 96, and we'll be up to 97 on Wednesday, Thursday, and Friday, into the weekend, 96, finally getting around 86 with a chance of storms on Sunday, and then back into the 90s next week. There's just no relief in sight. Lake Hartwell, it is down. It's going to stay down, according to the U.S. Army Corps of Engineers. That elevation this morning, 650.81 Lake Russell, 474.47 Lake Thurman, 321.72 in Lake Kiawe, 96.63. Week two of high school football, the Hart County Dogs, 2-0. They knock off Madison County 51-12 over in Deville Friday night. We'll be entertaining Cedar Shoals from Herndon Stadium this Friday night. Franklin County 2-0. They beat East Hall 55-14. Hab Central pounding Stevens County 45-7. So they win Currahee Mountain. Wesleyan, they beat Elbert 31-17. Good morning, your news time, 7:37.
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17: 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The Atlanta Braves topped the Rockies yesterday in 10 innings, 3-2. The Braves totaled 10 hits in the victory as Atlanta improved to 82-55. Braves have won 7 straight and lead the NL East by 5 games over Philly. The Braves host the Giants in a series that starts tonight. On the NASCAR Cup Series Saturday night, Ryan Preece was the winner as he put himself inside the chase. Daniel Suarez was second. Tyler Reddick third, Michael McDowell, Ricky Stenhouse Jr. rounded out the top five. The 16-driver field is now set for the chase, which is set to get underway Sunday in Darlington. Scotty Scheffler won his second FedEx Cup title as he rallied for a 3-shot victory in the Tour Championship. Bundle auto and home, renters, or condo, and save with Progressive. 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
13: Checking in with that forecast today. We're going to be sunny and warm with a high 93. Overnight low 70. Tuesday, sunny 96. Overnight 72. Wednesday, sunny 97. Yesterday, we get up to 90 degrees for a high this morning. Our low and currently 70. No wind. Barometer right now is hanging in at 30.13 inches. Dew point 70, 100% relative humidity, 70 degrees. Good morning. 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

That guy got into country music late in life, in his early 40s. Rodeo star. Garth Brooks kind of said, hey, dude, you need to try this singing business. Then he died. I think he had liver cancer or kidney cancer. We miss him, Crystal. 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

0: sitting.
1: Luke Combs got a fast car, and he better slow down. I'm telling you, Luke Combs. Care how big a country star you are, they're going to get you, boy. 18 minutes after 8 o'clock Monday morning. That's what I've been told.
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1: For $350 per family. The price for a gallon of regular unleaded is running around a dollar more than 6 months ago. The difference in diesel is even more. The new Wellstar Center in Grovetown near Augusta is a jobs maker. Here's Charlie O'Brien.
2: Wellstar expects a final workforce of over 1,000 people. COO Nelson So tells Fox 54 it's not just doctors and nurses working there.
3: We have facility engineers, we have IT personnel, we have our own bistro with cooks. All the local businesses in this area, the restaurants, will have increased foot traffic.
2: The medical center has already hired about 650 people. It's also partnering with the Medical College of Georgia to become a training center for future healthcare workers. I'm

0: Charlie O'Brien.
1: GBI is investigating an officer-involved shooting in Hinesville. Two officers working off-duty when a fight broke out at the Frozen Paradise Bar and Grill on Elma G. Miles Parkway Saturday. They shot an armed man when he reportedly fired shots in a large group. He is being treated for injuries while no one else was hurt. The number of measles cases in Georgia this year is above the total from 2025. The Department of Health connected four more cases Friday to another case, which affected children who are not fully vaccinated or unvaccinated. And that brings the number of Georgia cases to 11 this year compared to 10 all of last year. The CDC says the MMR vaccine is most effective way to prevent measles. I'm Scott Kimbler.
2: This has been GNN News on the Georgia News Network.
3: $2,100, that's 3 months of groceries. $2,100, that's the tax increase Senator John Ossoff supported in Washington. 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
4: Checking in with that forecast today, sunny 93, overnight 70. Tuesday, September 1st, sunny 96. Yesterday, we get up to 90-70, the low 73 right now.
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0: It's okay. 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

0: Kevin, good morning. 16 minutes after 9 o'clock on this Monday morning.
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0: Good morning, everybody. 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You're on today's Swap Shop. What can we do for you?
1: Mike.
0: Yes.
1: I still got that new wheelchair, and I had one call on. I'm going to cut that thing down to $25. I got to have a little bit out of it.
0: Okay.
1: It's a brand new one, and I got one more thing. I got one little small trailer that goes behind a lawnmower. It's all metal. It's a little dump trailer. I want $30 for it.
0: Okay.
1: And my number is 706-376-7621.
0: Be glad and get him on.
1: I appreciate it.
0: How you take care? He's got that wheelchair, $25. He's got a small lawnmower trailer, and this is one you pull behind the lawnmower. It's a dump trailer. And he wants $30 for that. 706-376-7621. And my number to call, 706-376-3363, here on today's Swap Shop program on this 31st day of August. Yeah, I mean, tomorrow is going to be a brand new month. It's been 31 quick days. 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They're looking for a mobile mechanic that will come out and look at a car. 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
0: 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What can we do for you?
1: Yes, sir. 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It has trolling motor, has a 90-horse 4-stroke Honda engine, rod holders, bait tank, draft, double axle trailer with brakes. It's lake ready. 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
0: I'll be glad and add that to it.
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0: He's had an 18-foot center console Sea Arc fishing boat, 90-horse Honda 4-stroke. 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They got a washing machine, got a couple of washing machines for a camper. And they've got the burner, like you'd boil peanuts. They don't have the pot, but they got the burner. 706-898-1262. 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Looking to buy a transmission to go in a 94 Ford Ranger with a 4.0-liter motor, 706-436-2203. Somebody lost a briefcase at the intersection of Will Bailey Road and Morris Road a week ago, possibly close to Beacon Light Road. 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What can we do for you?
6: What was that number to the guy that had the pocket knife.
0: 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That number. Let's see. 706-436-1491.
6: Okay. I got a 30-30 Marlin for sale. 706-436-0472.
0: Be glad to get it on. 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And when?
7: Wednesday, Thursday, and Friday.
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7: 36 Allen Farm Road, Livonia.
0: Okay, Allen Farm Road, Livonia. Okay. 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And I think he said started at 7:30. 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Got a John Deere L100 17-horse 42-inch cut. Got a Troy-built TB 46-inch cut 19-horse Briggs motor. 706-436-5805. Good morning. You're on today's Swap Shop. What can we do for you?
8: Yeah, Mike, I'm going to try running this 20-foot gooseneck trailer. 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So it's for the extra set of wheels in the middle there.
0: Uh-huh.
8: $500. Everything's clean. It has been registered with Banks County. I just don't need it anymore, so somebody can come get it.
0: Okay.
8: All right. 706-498-5127. And I still do have, I thought it left, but I still do have the Ryobi chop saw, $30 for it.
0: Hey, I'll be glad and get this stuff on.
8: All right, man. Appreciate it. Thank you.
0: Okay, I got a 20-foot gooseneck trailer. It needs a right-side fender wheel hub, okay? $500 on that. And he's got the Ryobi chop saw and $30 on that chop saw. And his number is 706-498-5127. My number, 706-376-3363. 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Good morning. 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What can we do for you?
9: Good morning, Mike.
0: Good morning.
9: 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Does this have to come down and look? I've got, like I said, I've got a lot of tools for a body shop.
0: Okay.
9: Then I've got, I still have the antique plow, the Covington plow, the 3-point hitch, and it does it all. 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
0: Okay.
9: And, I still have the covers for the, forward dually, the beauty rings. 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
0: For forward dually, okay.
9: I think they're 17 inch. 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
0: And there was 17 inch on this beauty rings. 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
9: Well, thank you, Mike.
0: Okay. 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My number to call, 706-376-3363. 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And if you need me this morning, folks, all you got to do is just give me a call, and we will see what we can do for you. 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
0: 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Y'all have a great rest of the day. 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
1: Breaking news this hour from Town Hall. I'm Rich Thomason. President Trump's border czar says his mission and that of his agency hasn't changed one bit, and the mission is being vigorously pursued.
2: Tom Homan extremely engaged in removing illegal aliens who walked right into our country during the Biden-Harris administration. Homan telling CNN's State of the Union program that members of the agency will go where we need to go to arrest and deport illegals. Homan saying President Trump is the president of the U.S. because he promised to enforce immigration law, and that's exactly what we're doing. We're sending a message to the world. The borders are no longer open. You can't come here for a free pass and expect to stay forever. Laura Winters reporting.
1: Iran has launched missiles at American bases in Jordan, with all those missiles knocked down, according to the U.S. military. The Iranian attack came after the U.S. took out Iranian missile launchers on an island in the Strait of Hormuz. Flash flooding in the Grand Canyon has left one person dead, at least 14 others missing.
3: This happened to hit the perfect spot of lining up in the Grand Canyon where it did along Bright Angel Creek. I mean, it's basically a cliff face, like 4,000 feet or so. So that water is just kind of falling straight onto rock and just running straight down into the canyon.
1: Carter Humphreys at the National Weather Service in Flagstaff. The flooding catastrophe along the Nepal-Tibet border has claimed more than 900 lives, close to 5,000 people unaccounted for there. The number of Ebola cases in Congo now topping 6,000, that according to public health officials in the Central African nation. Jury deliberations resume today in the trial of Massachusetts mother Lindsay Clancy, charged in the strangulation deaths of her three young children. She claims postpartum psychosis. Wall Street, the stocks are in the red. The Dow is down more than 300 points. Townhall.com.
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1: Voters in Iceland have rejected a referendum to restart talks about joining the European Union. Iceland's prime minister says she's proud of the high turnout at the polls, adding the people have spoken.
5: We had over 80% of the country say something in this election. This is great for Iceland. We've always had great participation in our elections, but the fact that we got people to the table on a matter like this is extremely important for us.
1: The result puts the issue to rest for the second time in about a decade. After a Eurosceptic government ended EU talks, opponents cited fishing rights and existing benefits from the EU single market, while supporters argued for economic stability and closer ties with Europe. At least 8 people dead after a ferry with nearly 270 passengers and crew members on board capsized off the northern coast of Cyprus. The vessel said to have faced stormy weather at the time it capsized. News and analysis. Townhall.com. Fresh look at what some call America's dependency culture raises questions about personal responsibility and government reliance.
6: 42% of U.S. adults reportedly receive financial help from older generations, including more than half of millennials and nearly three-quarters of Gen Z. 1 in 5 say they may never become financially independent. The conservative nonprofit organization Unleash Prosperity says the trend highlights the need for stronger work incentives and less dependence, not just on parents, but on American taxpayers. John Scott reporting.
1: NASA's newest space telescope has lifted off on a quest to find planets around other stars and explore the hidden universe. SpaceX launched the $4 billion Roman Space Telescope from Florida's Kennedy Space Center. Roman blazed toward an observation point 1 million miles away. It's also home to the Webb Space Telescope. More on these stories, townhall.com.
0: Good morning, mid-morning news, 10:05. Mike Atkins reporting. The Labor Day weekend is approaching. It will begin Friday night at 6, end on Monday at midnight, September 7th. A year ago, 15 fatalities on Georgia highways, 435 DUI arrests. Be careful. Lake Hartwell has been down and will stay down, it looks like. 650.81 is that elevation right now. We're finishing off August hot. We're going to bring in September hot. We'll be up to 97 degrees by Wednesday. A year ago, on September 1st, the high was 80, and the hottest day was 87 degrees. We will shatter that this time around. Week two of the high school football season, Hart County Dogs at 2-0, 51-12 winners over Madison County on Friday night. Right now, your mid-morning sports flash.
7: 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The Atlanta Braves topped the Rockies yesterday in 10 innings, 3-2. The Braves totaled 10 hits in the victory as Atlanta improved to 82-55. Braves have won 7 straight and lead the NL East by 5 games over Philly. The Braves host the Giants in a series that starts tonight. On the NASCAR Cup Series Saturday night, Ryan Preece was the winner as he put himself inside the chase. Daniel Suarez was second, Tad Reddick third, Michael McDowell, Ricky Stenhouse Jr. rounded out the top 5. The 16-driver field is now set for the chase, which is set to get underway Sunday in Darlington. Scotty Scheffler won his second FedEx Cup title as he rallied for a 3-shot victory in the Tour Championship. Bundle auto and home, renters, or condo, and save with Progressive. 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
0: Today, sunny 93, overnight 70. We bring in a brand new month. Tomorrow, sunny 96. Yesterday, we get up to 90, 70, the low 81 right now.
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0: Old Johnny Lee still looking for love 18 minutes after 10. Good morning.
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John Anderson, 81 degrees. Good morning, everybody.

0: The Gatlin Brothers, good morning. 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
0: 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Coming up at a quarter till, we're going to be checking in with sports.

would love a rainy night, too. We just haven't seen many of them. You know, it's been, like, pretty dry, okay? Some people getting some hit and miss stuff over the past week or so, but been missing me.

0: Ronnie Millsap. Good morning. We're talking sports.
1: 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Stay tuned as we discuss everything from local high school sports to college sports to pro sports and everything in between. If it's happening in sports, we'll talk about it. It all starts right now.
0: Good morning, everybody. Mike Atkins with you. What are we rapping about? High school football. Hart County makes it 2-0 over the weekend. Friday night went over to DeVille, taking on Madison County. Assignment football, the triple option. Didn't play great in the first half and had a big lead. Ended up winning 51-12. Took advantage of mistakes by Madison County. I know they made at least four turnovers. I listened to the game and, you know, Hart County took advantage of every single mistake Madison made, and we win the game 51-12 to go to 2-0. And next up, we've got Cedar Shoals, the Jaguars, coming to Hartville on Friday night. Franklin County, they moved to 2-0. They beat East Hall 55-14. Wesleyan beat Elbert 31-17. And Hab Central, they pounded Stevens County 45-7. I told you that was a good Hab team that Hart County put a 50 burger on. It ain't a bad team at all. Not a bad team at all. So I'm impressed with Hart County so far. 2-0. You know, you start thinking the first game, oh, are they that good? I know Morgan's not a bad, I mean, Madison County's not a bad team. But I knew that Hab was a much better team, and we just made them look, you know, very pedestrian-like. So congratulations to the Dogs, 2-0. Taking on Cedar Shoals at Herndon Stadium on Friday night. Okay, we talked about high school. We're going to talk pro football. Aaron Donald has said, yes, I'm going to be a Ram. He conveniently waited until camp was finishing up, and that's a smart guy. So he is, you know, it's rare for a team as strong as the Rams to have an offseason as good as they did. They finished last season as the second-best team in the NFL and then added four top-tier starters on the defensive side. Last time they won a Super Bowl, Aaron Donald was a defensive tackle, and he had a second half and a half. He's one of the best linemen in the history of the game. You start looking at defensive tackles, does he remind anybody of anybody? He does me. People have not mentioned this guy's name. I tell you who he reminds me of so much. As a kid growing up watching this guy, I was not a fan of the team. When I see Aaron Donald play, he reminds me a lot of a guy they called the Manster. Half man, half monster. Randy White, number 54, the Dallas Cowboys. I couldn't stand Dallas. But one of my favorite football players in the world was Randy White growing up. That is the man, Randy White, number 54. I always remember that number. It better be retired in Dallas. If it's not, shame on them. To me, he's built like him, reminds me a lot of him. You know, both of these guys have done martial arts in their training to be great defensive linemen. They're both as strong as a garlic milkshake. Randy White is, what, 71 maybe now? 70, 71, 72? And you don't want to mess with him. He's still the Manster, okay? So this is what this cat reminds me of. And he's better than Randy White. That's the scary thing. You know, they added that outside linebacker, Myles Garrett, this year in free agency. And, well, they made a trade. And now you get Aaron Donald. There's no guarantee, I'm reading here, that he's the same force. Oh, yeah, he is. I've seen him. He's going to come back and be well. He's 35 years old. He's a baby, okay? It's not like he's 45 or 55 or 65. The dude's 35, okay? He should have played till he was 40 anyway. He retired too early. So he's been out of the league for a measly year. He's in shape. They're going to be his favorite to win the Super Bowl. A lot of pressure on him. And goodness gracious, if one of them gets hurt, you know, Myles Garrett's been known to get injured. If one of them gets hurt, then all of a sudden everybody jumps off the bandwagon. But, yeah, they'll be favored. They'll be favored. And in fact, looking at the NFL, a lot of teams made their final cuts. And, you know, I can tell you this much. The kid from Georgia, Stetson Bennett, he's still on the Rams. He's hanging around. He's a good backup. A lot of people have asked what happened to him. He had off-the-field issues that just about put him out of football. But apparently he got the deal together. And he's still with the team. He's second quarterback. He's number two. The depth chart I saw this morning, Stafford's number one. And the third guy is that Ty Simpson of Alabama. He's number three. So that is the NFL. So, yeah, a lot of cuts have been made. Let's get over right quick. We're talking about Pigskin NCAA. And it's got a bunch of games coming up this weekend, including the Georgia Bulldogs, okay? I was reading this, predicting awards, disappointments, and the college football winner. I'm reading from Yahoo. I'm just interested to see who they think is going to be this and that. Okay? Ross Dellinger, against the backdrop of perhaps the most unsettling and chaotic off-field circumstances, the 2026 season will make us, at least for 4 months, forget about all of these pesky transfers. Okay, I'm not getting into his article too much, okay? I can pretty much say this. This is what they're all predicting, most of them. ACC champion, they're going with the U, Miami, except this guy, Andy Backstone. He's taking the Louisville Cardinals. What? Playoffs? Are you kidding me? Big 12 champion. Two of them are taking Texas Tech. One of them's taking University of Houston. Well, three of them are taking Texas Tech. And somebody's taking the Kansas State Wildcats. Big 10 champion. Two of these guys are taking Oregon. Two are taking Ohio State. Only one is taking Indiana to repeat. And we're going to talk about who they picked to be the SEC champion in just a moment.
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0: 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Okay, we're back, and we're talking college football, and these cats from Yahoo. Ross Dellinger, Nick Bromberg, Dan Walken, Jay Busby, Andy Backstrom. Apparently these guys are something to do in college football, so they're making their picks of who's going to do what and who's not going to do what, okay? So we're talking about who they think will win the conferences. Okay, 4 out of 5 took Miami. Big 12, 3 out of 5 taking Texas Tech. Big 10, 2 take Oregon, 2 take Ohio State, 1 takes Indiana. SEC champion, 2 of them take the Longhorns of Texas. 1 Ole Miss, 1 Oklahoma, and 1 the Georgia Bulldogs. And that one is a guy named Andy Backstrom. Okay, the CFP team, Boise State. Biggest surprise. I've got Virginia Tech twice, Oklahoma State, UCLA. Are you kidding me?
4: Playoffs? You kidding me? Playoffs?
0: No, they're not going to be playoffs. None of those. Biggest disappointment, Indiana, Oklahoma, Texas and Arch Manning, Texas Tech, and Florida State. Well, how can they be the biggest disappointment? One of them that picked Texas Tech, well, he took Texas Tech to win the conference. I'm telling you, man, some of these journalists, and the one that took Arch Manning and Texas, he picked Texas. Tell you the biggest, and Florida State, biggest disappointment. Were they exactly kings this past year? Weren't they a disappointment then? Indiana will not be a disappointment, not with that man coaching. They'll be a good, they may not win a national title. They will not be a disappointment. Oklahoma, yeah, I think they're overrated. Who do I think the biggest disappointment's going to be? I don't know. Something tells me Miami is going to be a big disappointment. Ole Miss will be a disappointment from what I think. They've got one person picked them to win the SEC. You got to be kidding me. They all left. They're at LSU. Nobody picked LSU to win the SEC. To me, the biggest surprise, apparently, it's going to be LSU because I see them being pretty daggum good. Heisman winner. They're going with this Dante Moore, okay? 4 out of 5. One guy took Arch Manning. He takes Arch Manning. He's not the guy that said they'd be the biggest disappointment. He took Texas Tech to be that. National champion. Okay, one of them's got Texas over Notre Dame. One of them's got Oregon over Notre Dame. One of them's got Oregon over Georgia. One of them's got Notre Dame over Oregon. And one of them's got Oregon over Texas. So Oregon, pretty loaded. Pretty loaded. I'm not an Oregon fan, okay? But four of these cats at right have got Oregon mentioned in their national championship. Is Texas going to get to that point? No, because Arch, he's not Peyton, he's not Eli, and he's not Archie, okay? His dad is Cooper, who was a wide receiver. Maybe he's more like Cooper. I just don't see the fascination at quarterback with him. He's an athlete. He's not Tim Tebow. He's not, to me, the pure champion that Tebow is. I don't know what he is, but he's got a lot of work to go. I hope he's been working with Peyton a lot during the offseason because he needs it. I don't see this Dante Moore winning it either. I'm not so sure, you know, of how great he is. So college football, you don't know, but I do know that Georgia, I'm not going to be biased here, we're going to have a good team. And we know that Texas is going to be a good team. Sarkisian, at the end of the day, he is a good football coach. I don't think he's up there with Kirby, but he's there. They're going to have a good team. Ole Miss, I don't see that happening. Oklahoma, just don't see it happening. I think the surprise, I think Georgia's going to be a force. I think Texas will be a force. And nobody's talking about LSU. Kippy, Lane Kiffin down at LSU, didn't they get everybody to come play for them? They're like a free agency pro team. I don't see how people aren't mentioning them. They took the entire Ole Miss team with them to LSU. I can't believe that they'd have Ole Miss, you know, as winning a conference and there's no LSU. I'd have to have LSU. I'm going to say strongly Georgia and Texas playing for the SEC championship with a good chance that it could be LSU instead of Texas. That's just Mike's picks. Folks, that's going to wrap it up on today's Sports Wrap. Appreciate you listening in. Have a great rest of the day. Go Braves. They beat Colorado 3-2. The Braves in San Fran tonight.
5: News this hour from Town Hall. I'm Rich Thomason. The Strait of Hormuz remains a flashpoint in the six-month-old war between the U.S. and Iran, with the combatants again trading fire.
6: With the U.S. claiming recently that all the Iranian mines in the strait were removed, including by using U.S. underwater drone capability, Iran was apparently ready to counter, deploying new missiles by the strait that had mine-laying capabilities. So the U.S. did preemptive strikes against those missile launchers. Iran says some of their people were killed in those strikes and launched, some reports say, 8 missiles at U.S. bases in Jordan. Reports are that the U.S. intercepted all of those successfully. Richard Boyd reporting.
5: Flash flooding remains a threat in the Grand Canyon, where a wall of water along Bright Angel Creek killed one person, swept away more than a dozen others. Almost 5,000 people still unaccounted for following the flooding along the Nepal-Tibet border. The death toll has topped 900, with a threat of more flooding there. President Trump continues to tweak his political foes by suggesting that he just may run for a third term, term limits notwithstanding. Mr. Trump standing by remarks he made recently at the White House Correspondents' Dinner.
7: Just like my presidency, the second time is always better. It's always better. And the third time will be better yet. I'm only kidding.
5: The president was not kidding when he talked about renaming Lake Ontario Lake America. He signed a name-changing executive order, and now the lake appears on Google Maps as Lake America, at least in the U.S. In Canada, it continues to show up as Lake Ontario, and elsewhere, it bears both names. On Wall Street this morning, stocks deep in the red. The Dow is down about 316 points. The Nasdaq off 88. More on these stories, townhall.com.
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5: Communist China is cracking down on the release of anything but official information from the flood zone in Tibet.
11: Punishment could range from being hauled into the police station to write out a written confession to fines or even detention. In one case, someone said that they thought the death toll could be 500. Now, that seems a bit strange to be punishing someone for saying that, given the death toll could easily be 500. Officials in Tibet are saying they're not finding anyone else alive. We're in day 6 of the emergency. They haven't found a survivor since the end of last week. There are officially nearly 550 people missing, so you can imagine it's not beyond the stretch of imagination to say that at least 500 of those could be dead.
5: That's a BBC Stephen McDonnell in Beijing. The U.S. aircraft carrier USS Abraham Lincoln has sailed past Singapore as it heads home. The massive ship has been on an extended deployment to the Middle East. News and analysis, townhall.com. More evidence that the Emerald City is losing some of its shine.
12: A Mercatus Institute study highlights Seattle's exodus as residents and businesses flee high costs and economic woes for red states like Idaho. Layoffs at tech giants, soaring house prices, and pro-union policies are accelerating the decline, prompting calls for policy shifts to retain talent and investment. Nearly 1 in 4 employers considers leaving due to high expenses, with companies like Starbucks and Zillow cutting Seattle jobs while expanding elsewhere. Ron Taylor reporting.
5: Aaron Donald has returned to the LA Rams, ending his retirement after 2.5 years. The Rams announced a 35-year-old Donald's decision following several weeks of discussion and preparation for the star defensive lineman. Donald became one of the greatest defensive players of his era during his first 10 seasons, spent entirely with the Rams in St. Louis and L.A. More on these stories, townhall.com.
0: With your Monday Lake Hearts Bowl weather forecast as we finish off the month of August. Today, plenty of sunshine and hot with a high of 93, overnight low 70. Tuesday as we bring in September sunshine, a few clouds, 96, overnight 72. Wednesday, looking at sunshine, 97 to high. Make it a super day.
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1: Breaking news at Town Hall. I'm Bob Agnew in Washington. 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
2: My wife is missing, and I'm not able to find her.
3: 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Sanjeev Rai, who flew from Boston to find his wife, Jawani Jyoti, in Nepal on a pilgrimage.
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3: 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Nepal Foreign Secretary Amrit Bahadur Rai.
4: Our immediate national priority remains clear: to save lives, locate missing persons, rescue them, and provide urgent relief to survivors.
3: I'm Julie Walker.
1: President Trump is praising the ongoing efforts of the U.S. in the Strait of Hormuz, saying that the U.S. has no plans of backing down from its demands against Iran. Meanwhile, the United Arab Emirates Air Force has managed to intercept an Iranian drone over its territorial waters. The defense ministry said the attack today came after the U.S. and Iran exchanged fire over the weekend. It was the first action on that front in a month. Oil prices on the way up as a result of that renewed action. Brent crude topping at $90 a barrel after the first fire between the two countries in about 30 days. New York's Democrat Governor Kathy Hochul creating political controversy by sporting a hijab.
5: The Democrat governor of New York drawing sharp political backlash after putting on the black hijab during an appearance at an event hosted by the Islamic Cultural Center of New York in the Bronx. The video widely circulated on social media as she speaks to a group of mostly Muslim men. Now, some critics accuse her of engaging in political pandering as we approach the 25-year mark of the radical Islamic terrorist attack on 9/11.
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7: And good afternoon. It's lunchtime, your noon look at news here on this Monday, finishing off the month of August, this 31st day. We're finishing off August hot, and we bring in September even hotter. This week, we're back up into temperatures like 96 and 97 degrees, at least through the first half of the upcoming weekend. So September, normally pretty warm, but this warm, it's going to be hot this week. Heading into the Labor Day holiday weekend, the Georgia State Patrol, they say the 78-hour Labor Day holiday period beginning this Friday night at 6 p.m., ending Monday, September 7th at 8:59 p.m. Now, Labor Day weekend is a busy time on Georgia roadways, especially around here. People cramming in that last-minute vacationing to beautiful Lake Harpel to get out on the lake, cramming in those last few times, and we're going to see a lot of traffic in our area. By the way, Lake Harpel, 650.81, that lake is low. Be careful when boating. Have those life jackets on. Don't drink and boat. Going to be out of the highways. Don't drink and drive and slow down. We've had quite a number of speeders on certain roads that just keeps happening. That according to Hart County Sheriff Chris Carroll.
8: We continue to get speeding complaints, Mike, on several different roads. And these are the same roads over and over. And that's Reed Creek Highway, Langford Road, Bethany Byersville Road, and Airline Gold Mine. We continue to get speeding complaints. So I just want to remind everybody, please try to slow down. We've had deputies out patrolling these roads and other roads, just trying to keep everybody safe. That's the main thing. We want to get our wreck numbers down. We've had almost like a total of 12 over the past week.
7: Again, let's slow down. Be careful. The Georgia State Patrol, they said a year ago, 15 fatalities on Georgia highways during Labor Day weekend. 435 arrests were made for driving under the influence. If alcohol is involved, have a sober driver. Let's be careful. Going to be a lot of checkpoints this weekend. Hart County Superior Court, next up on the docket, September 8th, a trial week. Clerk Frankie Gray.
9: September the 8th. Them notices are out, and just can't stress enough. If you got that notice and, you know, you don't have one of the legal excuses to get out of jury duty, just really need you there. And, you know, if something on your mind, got a vacation, a doctor's appointment, you know, we understand that. Give me a call. Let's talk through it.
7: That, according to Clerk of Court Frankie Gray, again, Lake Hartwell, 650.81 today. Lake Russell at 474.47. Clark Hill at 321.7. Lake Kiawee, 96.6. This is Mike Atkins. Lake Hartwell with your Monday afternoon Lake Hartsville weather forecast as we finish off the month of August today. Sunshine and hot, 93. Overnight tonight, a low 70. Tuesday, September 1st, hot, 96. A few clouds. Overnight, 72. Wednesday, sunshine, 97 the high. Overnight, low 73. Make it a super afternoon.
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Here at Real Country Today, we got just one job, and that's to make it feel like it's not Monday. Yeah, I know. It's a tough job, but somebody's got to do it.

0: Jason Aldean on Real Country. Gen Z celebrating the downfall of the thumbs-up emoji, calling it passive-aggressive and dismissive. But then other generations got mad and flooded the comments with thumbs-up emojis. 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

0: Drive Your Truck. That's Lee Price on Real Country. Well, you knew this was going to happen sooner or later. No, you didn't. There's a movie in the works about the founding of the restaurant chain Hooters. The director says, quote, "It's not all what people will be expecting, and it's mostly true."
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0: John Anderson and Straight Tequila Night, Real Country, Shotgun Taylor here. Hope you had a great weekend.
1: And rumor has it, another one is on the way,
0: eventually. Fun football facts, the forward pass wasn't added to American football until 1905, 36 years after the sport started.
1: And it came with big penalties.
0: A drop pass would cost a team 15 yards, and a pass that didn't touch anybody was a turnover.
2: Here's the deal. The government is over $38 trillion in debt, which means the IRS isn't slowing down. And the tax code is complex and unforgiving. So it's not surprising if you're one of the millions of Americans that owe back taxes to the IRS. 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
13: Mr. Jose Sergio Lopez, age 60, of Royston, survived by his loving wife of 30 years, Della Renee Lopez. Services to be held on Thursday, September 3rd at Cullen Hall Funeral Directors. Visitation to be 1 hour before the service from 1 to 2 p.m. Cullen Hall is in charge. Mr. Larry Curtis Brown, 56, of Bowersville, survived by his wife, Indy Alewine Brown. The family receiving friends tomorrow, Tuesday, September 1st, from 1:30 to 3:30 at Cullen Hall Funeral Directors. The funeral service to be held at 3:30 p.m. from the chapel of Cullen Hall. Larry will be laid to rest at Bowers Memorial Park in Cannon. Cullen Hall is in charge. Mr. David Roger Seymour, 73, of Bowman, survived by his wife, Betty Sue Welburn Seymour. The memorial service to be held at Pruitt Funeral Home Chapel at 12 noon on Tuesday, September 1st, tomorrow, and interment to follow in the Rehoboth Baptist Church Cemetery. The family receiving friends at Pruitt Funeral Home from 11 a.m. until the funeral hour tomorrow. Pruitt Funeral Home is in charge. Oscar Franklin Knightinton, Jr., 84, of Athens Street, Hartville. Services are pending and a complete obituary is forthcoming. Colin Hall will be in charge.

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0: Langley in concert this past Friday night, and she covered Dolly Parton's Jolene. Speaking of Dolly, she's been laid to rest with a private funeral with the immediate family. Some artists who paid tribute to her over the weekend include Brad Paisley, Vince Gill, and the Grand Ole Opry. Rest in peace, Dolly.
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11: 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It's coming up September 19th from 4 to 7 p.m. at 4359 Anderson Highway 29 North in Hartville, in loving memory of Bobby Powell. All cars, trucks, and Jeeps are welcome. 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Encore Productions in Elberton having performances of the knee-slapping murder mystery spoof Wrong Window, September 18th through the 20th and 25th through the 27th from the Elberton Theater at 100 South Oliver Street in Elberton. This has been a check-in with your WKLY Community Events Calendar.
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0: It's Craig Morgan on Real Country. Lego has broken the record for the longest set it's ever produced. The Executor's Superstar Destroyer is part of the Lego Star Wars series, and the recreation of Darth Vader's flagship Star Destroyer measures up to 53.5 inches long, which is almost 4.5 feet. The 6,130-piece model is so massive that the LEGO design team had to come up with a new outrigger system for extra strength to anchor the exterior panels. And this destroyer don't come cheap, Luke. It goes on sale October 4th for $800. 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
13: 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It's coming up Saturday, September 19th from 10 a.m. to 2 p.m. Car and Jeep registration beginning at 9 a.m. Plaques for each division. 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Encore Productions will be having performances of the knee-slapping murder mystery spoof, Wrong Window, September 18th through the 20th and the 25th through the 27th, Elbert Theater in Elberton. This has been a check-in with your WKLY Community Events Calendar.
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0: country.
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0: Man, if I could paint, that's all I'd do.
1: 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Thank you. It's Real Country. Shotgun Taylor in charge of your Monday tunage with lots more on the way for you. 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
1: It's Monday, finishing off the month of August. This 31st day, the last day of the month, Mike Hackens reporting in. What is up at news? Well, the Georgia State Patrol gearing up for the upcoming Labor Day holiday weekend. And it is a big one. It kind of signifies the end of the summer boating and recreation season. Now, looking back a year ago on Georgia highways, troopers investigating 359 accidents, resulting in 10 fatalities, 238 injuries. Including local law enforcement, there were 15 fatalities statewide. Let's slow down. And some of these roads in Hart County, people have been speeding too much. That according to Hart County Sheriff Chris Carroll.
2: Speeding complaints, Mike, on several different roads. And these are the same roads over and over. And that's Reed Creek Highway, Langford Road, Bethany Byersville Road, and Airline Gold Mine. We continue to get speeding complaints. So I just want to remind everybody, please try to slow down. We've had deputies out patrolling these roads and other roads, just trying to keep everybody safe. That's the main thing. We want to get our wreck numbers down. We've had almost like a total of 12 over the past week.
1: That, according to Hart County Sheriff Chris Carroll, is slow down and be careful, especially this upcoming Labor Day holiday weekend. Hart County Superior Court, next up on the docket, a jury trial, September 8th, Clerk Frankie Gray.
3: September the 8th. Them notices are out, and just can't stress enough, if you got that notice and, you know, you don't have one of the legal excuses to get out of jury duty, I just really need you there. And, you know, if something on your mind, got a vacation, a doctor's appointment, you know, we understand that. Give me a call. Let's talk through it.
1: That according to Clerk Frankie Gray, this is Mike Hackens. Taking a look at your WKLY community events calendar, Sardis Men's Ministry Car Show. It's coming up September 19th from 4 to 7 p.m. at 4359 Anderson Highway 29 North in Hartville, in loving memory of Bobby Powell. All cars, trucks, and Jeeps are welcome. 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Encore Productions in Elberton having performances of the knee-slapping murder mystery spoof Wrong Window, September 18th through the 20th and 25th through the 27th from the Elberton Theater at 100 South Oliver Street in Elberton. This has been a check-in with your WKLY Community Events Calendar.
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0: 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He laughed it off and even shared the footage on Instagram.
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11: 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Encore Productions will be having performances of the knee-slapping murder mystery spoof, Wrong Window, September 18th through the 20th and the 25th through the 27th, Elbert Theater in Elberton. This has been a check-in with your WKLY Community Events Calendar.
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14: You see, people in these parts love great barbecue. 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

0: Country S&P. We got just one job here today, Real Country, and that's to make it feel like it's not Monday. I know, it's a tough job, but somebody's got to do it. Says here, 6 out of 10 Americans claim they do know how to drive a car with a manual transmission. A third say they don't, and about 10% say they aren't sure. And as you might expect, older folks are more likely to say they do know how to drive a car with a stick shift or a third pedal.
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0: Langley performing Jolene in tribute of Dolly Parton last Friday night while she's in concert in Auburn, Alabama. Trail country. Ladies, you may not know it by name, but chances are you've mastered the girl grip. It's the viral trend celebrating a very specific skill, somehow carrying your phone, keys, iced coffee, lip gloss, sunglasses, headphones, and half your daily necessities in one overloaded hand instead of using a bag. Videos are blown up on TikTok as women show off their carrying abilities and challenge husbands and boyfriends to do the same. Most fail almost immediately. I know I would. The NFL is back. NFL Kickoff, presented by YouTube TV, is Wednesday, September 9th on NBC. See the full week one schedule at watch.nfl.com.
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9: 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It'll be happening from the big meeting room at Casa Grande at 11:30 a.m. All area retired educators are certainly encouraged to attend. 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

0: Jason Aldean of Real Country. Mr. Aldean, BTW, not a fan of social media. Well, that makes two of us. How much social media is too much? A new long-term study may have the answer. Researchers tracked people over 11 years and found that almost 150 minutes of social media per day, that's roughly 2.5 hours, appears to be the tipping point. Wow, that is a lot. Beyond that, users were more likely to report declines in mental well-being, while more moderate use wasn't linked to the same negative effects.
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0: Rockin', bootin' and scootin' your Mondays away. It's Real Country. Shotgun Taylor here in charge of your Monday tunes with lots more on the way. As we say, please stand by.
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1: Afternoon, that 5 o'clock drive home on this Monday, the last day of the month of August. 31 days, but a quick month. It's Monday. Mike Hackens reporting. Coming up, it's the Labor Day holiday week, and the Georgia State Patrol gearing up. The 78-hour period will begin Friday night, September 4th at 6 p.m., and will end Monday, September 7th at midnight. Now, Labor Day weekend is a busy time on Georgia highways. Troopers encouraging motorists to make safety a priority by buckling up, obeying speed limits, avoiding distractions, and designating a sober driver if consuming alcohol. Looking back at last year, 15 people killed on Georgia state highways. Now, during last year's holiday weekend, troopers investigating 359 crashes, 10 fatalities investigated by troopers, 238 injuries, including local law enforcement. There were a grand total of 15 fatalities. Troopers also made 435 arrests for driving under the influence. Please be careful. Here in Hart County, we continue to see a number of roads where speeding is happening on a daily basis, with more Hart County Sheriff Chris Carroll.
2: Continue to get speeding complaints, Mike, on several different roads, and these are the same roads over and over, and that's Reed Creek Highway, Langford Road, Bethany Byersville Road, and Airline Gold Mine. We continue to get speeding complaints, so I just want to remind everybody, please try to slow down. We've had deputies out patrolling these roads and other roads, just trying to keep everybody safe. That's the main thing. We want to get our wreck numbers down. We've had almost like a total of 12 over the past week.
1: That, according to Hart County Sheriff Chris Carroll, let's be really, really careful on these roads, especially this upcoming Labor Day weekend. People coming into Lake Hartwell to finish off the summer boating season. Lake Hartwell's elevation, 650.81 today. Hart County Superior Court, we've got a trial coming up September 8th. Clerk of Court Frankie Gray.
3: September the 8th. Them notices are out, and just can't stress enough. If you got that notice and, you know, you don't have one of the legal excuses to get out of jury duty, just really need you there. And, you know, if something on your mind, got a vacation, a doctor's appointment, you know, we understand that. Give me a call. Let's talk through it. We can move you to another date. But we got to have so many to go forward with felony trials, so many to go forward with misdemeanor trials. So it's very important when we summon the jurors. And
1: that, according to Clerk of Court Frankie Gray, that is news. Mike Hackens reporting.
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1: With your Monday evening Lake Hartwell weather forecast tonight, we'll see clear skies, a low 70. Tuesday, September 1st, sunny and hot, 96, overnight 72. Wednesday, sunny, 97, overnight 73. Thursday, sunny and hot with a high, 97, overnight 74. Make it a super safe evening.
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0: It ain't Alabama, that's Atlanta in sweet country music. Drill Country, Shotgun Taylor here, playing the sweet country music like Joe Diffie's Prop Me Up.
1: Well, I ain't afraid of dying. It's the thought of being dead. I wanna go on being me once my eulogy's been read.

0: front porch and with the Lone Star Boys on Real Country. 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
2: 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Larry Curtis Brown, 56, of Bowersville. Survived by his wife, Indy Alewine Brown. 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The funeral service to be held at 3:30 p.m. from the chapel of Colin Hall. He'll be laid to rest at Bowers Memorial Park in Cannon. Colin Hall is in charge. Oscar Franklin Knightinton Jr., 84, of Athens Street, Hartville. Services are incomplete and Colin Hall will be in charge. Jose Sergio Lopez, 60, of Royston. Survived by his loving wife of 30 years, Della Renee Lopez. Services to be held Thursday at Colin Hall Funeral Directors. And services will be held there. Visitation to be held 1 hour prior to the service from 1 to 2 p.m. Services have been entrusted to Colin Hall Funeral Directors of Hartville.

0: angry. Gen Z celebrating the downfall of the thumbs up emoji, calling it passive aggressive and dismissive. I'm sorry, son, I thought I was just being supportive. But then other generations got mad and flooded the comments with thumbs up emojis.
1: It's Riley Green, and I'm here with Boot Barn.
2: When I was growing up in Alabama, we didn't have cowboys, just small tracts of land, no big open fields. And to me, a cowboy was somebody that was tough, that wasn't scared to work. 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You know, he built houses his whole life. You have to have a pretty good work ethic to get up every morning and go do construction work in a hot sun in Alabama. And that was our version of a cowboy where I grew up.
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0: country. Shotgun Jelly here. How you doing? Oh, yeah? Good. Good for you, especially on a Monday. Fun football facts. The forward pass wasn't added to American football until 1905, 36 years after the sport started. And it came with big penalties. A drop pass would cost a team 15 yards. And a pass that didn't touch anybody was a turnover. Bet you didn't know that about football, but now you do.
1: 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The government is over $38 trillion in debt, which means the IRS isn't slowing down. 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

0: Chris Young, and I can take it from there on your Real Country Monday. It's Al Farber. There are a lot of snoops among us. 41% of wives and 32% of husbands snoop on their spouse by checking emails, cell phone call histories, or more. More of your favorite Real Country songs are coming up from Justin Moore of Heaven Wasn't So Far Away, Trisha Yearwood, X's and O's, and more made possible by NHTSA. 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

0: Cole Wetzel taking the high road on your Real Country Monday. My name is Al Farbel. Most people agree that a first date should be held to a sit-down restaurant. To help ensure your meal will go well, here are the top five first date meal choices in order. Roasted chicken breast, salmon, seared steak, and filet mignon. More of your favorite Real Country songs are coming up right around the corner for you from Cody Johnson, Till You Can't, Travis Tritt, member of a country club, and more on the way made possible by NHTSA. 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
5: 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Encore Productions will be having performances of the knee-slapping murder mystery spoof, Wrong Window, September 18th through the 20th and the 25th through the 27th, Elbert Theater in Elberton. 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

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A poor man's made out of muscle and blood. 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
1: 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My name is Al Farbel. Here's an easy way to fake clean a house when you have company coming over. The first thing people register when they enter a room before they even see it is the smell. It's suggested that you swipe a dryer sheet along the back edge of each sofa cushion. The fragrance covers your house stink and it makes the room smell like clean laundry. 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
4: It's Monday, finishing off the month of August. This 31st day, the last day of the month, Mike Hackens reporting in. What is up at news? Well, the Georgia State Patrol gearing up for the upcoming Labor Day holiday weekend. And it is a big one. It kind of signifies the end of the summer boating and recreation season. Now, looking back a year ago on Georgia highways, troopers investigating 359 accidents, resulting in 10 fatalities, 238 injuries, including local law enforcement, there were 15 fatalities statewide. Let's slow down. And some of these roads in Hart County, people have been speeding too much. That, according to Hart County Sheriff Chris Carroll.
5: Speeding complaints, Mike, on several different roads. And these are the same roads over and over. And that's Reed Creek Highway, Langford Road, Bethany Byersville Road, and Airline Gold Mine. We continue to get speeding complaints. So I just want to remind everybody, please try to slow down. We've had deputies out patrolling these roads and other roads, just trying to keep everybody safe. That's the main thing. We want to get our wreck numbers down. We've had almost like a total of 12 over the past week.
4: That, according to Hart County Sheriff Chris Carroll, is slow down and be careful, especially this upcoming Labor Day holiday weekend. Hart County Superior Court, next up on the docket, a jury trial, September 8th, Clerk Frankie Gray.
6: September the 8th. Them notices are out, and just can't stress enough, if you got that notice and, you know, you don't have one of the legal excuses to get out of jury duty, I just really need you there. And, you know, if something on your mind, got a vacation, a doctor's appointment, you know, we understand that. Give me a call. Let's talk through it.
4: That, according to Clerk Frankie Gray, this is Mike Hackens.
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